0: 1051.
1: Hey, it's Shannon O. Is our state included in this? Are we going to see a big population boom? If you've caught yourself saying it's time for a change, well, why not move to a new state? There are several across the South, Northeast, and even the Midwest that are offering big relocation incentives right now. In fact, this could actually be one way you could finally get a house. The ones that are paying out the most: Michigan, Arkansas, and Texas, the biggest spenders, offering up to $26,000 in relocation incentives. Indiana and Kansas also offering big coin for people to move to. But don't think that you can just move to a bunch of different states and cash in. A lot of these have timeline requirements that you need to be there for at least 1 year.
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1: 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Because this was the first celebrity to, well, get sick on the show. I'll tell you who that is coming up in the next 10 minutes.

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1: Hey, my name is Shannon Oh. Hope you're having a great Sunday night so far. I get a little uncomfortable watching Hot Ones, you know, when people are trying different spicy and hot chicken wings. Well, it turns out that the first celebrity ever to get sick was recently. It was Tom Holland. Poor Spider-Man can't even handle a spicy chicken wing.
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0: The home of Valentine in the Morning, now 105.1.
1: It's Shannon O hanging out with you. A lot of people said that Justin Bieber had no business at the final game for the World Cup playing that slow song, Hallelujah. But after he did, streams for that song spiked 240%. I say he has some business being there. He's on with Kid Laroi.

0: love, girl.
1: Now 105.1. Hey, what's up? It's Shannon O. Start your day off right with Valentine in the Morning on Now 105.1 and get the lifestyle news you need with the First Sip at 6:45. He's back tomorrow morning at 5 on Now 105.1.

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1: Hope you're having a great Sunday. My name is Shannon O. Thanks for spending part of it with me. I think Time and Leisure may have messed this up. They listed the top small towns across the U.S., but the population of some of these towns, it's kind of a lot. I'll share details coming up in the next 6 minutes.

0: 1051. Travel and Leisure got this wrong. I'm almost positive. Hey, it's Shannon O. So they went off to list the smallest towns or the best smallest towns in the U.S. But some of these towns that they came up with had populations of more than 10,000 people. To me, that's not so small. To Kyle, definitely not small, especially because you grew up in a town of how many?
1: I think the sign says 232.
0: 232 people. What was it like growing up in that town?
1: I mean, it was good. You knew everybody. There's still not a stoplight in the entire county.
0: Okay, that's crazy to me. 232 people, I would definitely classify that as small, but what do you think the population has to be in order for a town to be a small town? Let me know using the TalkBack feature.
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1: Hey, it's Shannon O, and I think I might have some good news for you, especially if you're in the market for a new house. Things might finally be shifting your way. I'll tell you why coming up in the next 10 minutes.

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1: Thanks for spending some time with me on your Sunday. I know you're busy. Hey, it's Shannon O. I got some good news for you, though. Could we finally be shifting into a buyer's market for potential new homeowners? I would love this, considering I am still living out of an apartment. But Realtor.com released the second quarter edition of its Market Clock Report. And out of 100 metro areas, they found that 19 of them are in buyer's market territory, and they're trending that way. Some of the cities emerging as buyer's markets include Atlanta, Houston, Memphis, San Antonio. So we are on our way.
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1: Hey, it's Shannon O. Just cracking up at the latest episode from Kylie Kelce's podcast, Not Gonna Lie. 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
1: 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But here's her new sister-in-law, I Knew It, I Knew You, from Taylor Swift.

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1: My name is Shannon O. Thanks for spending part of your Sunday night with me. I don't know if I should be excited or scared about the fact that Expedia listed the top island vacation destinations of 2026, and I'm actually visiting one of them. I just hope it's not too crowded. I'll share some of these coming up in the next 6 minutes.

0: from the 90s to now for Ames and all central Iowa. This is Now 105.1. Expedia has some ideas for your next vacation. Hey, it's Shannon. We both know that you deserve a vacation, right? Why not make it an island destination? Because Expedia just released its island hot list. So these are the islands that are fastest rising. Number one at the top, St. Lucia. They saw a 125% spike in travel interest from last year. Coming in at number two, Porto Santo, Madeira, Portugal, which I am actually going to this October. So I'm kind of scared that a lot of people are going to be there now, too. There are a couple of islands in Greece, Norway, the Philippines. The only one within the U.S. is Sanibel Island in Florida. So that might be the cheapest option.
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1: Central Iowa's Now 105.1 with Valentine in the morning. Hope you've had a good weekend. My name is Shannon O. Thanks for spending part of your Sunday night with me. Apparently, our priorities are shifting. Marriage is no longer the biggest commitment a person can make. Instead, it's this. I'll tell you what it is in the next 10 minutes.

0: The music from the 90s to now is on Now 105.1. Americans are more nervous to buy a home with their partner than they are getting married to them. Hey, it's Shannon O. That is the biggest commitment, at least in our eyes these days. So I'm curious, if you are not sure that you're going to be with that person the rest of your life, maybe you shouldn't buy a house together. Have you ever bought a house with a non-romantic partner, though? Holly calling in, and you did it with somebody in your family.
1: Me and my brother have a vacation property. We had it together for the last 18 years. We do everything split all down the middle, and everybody has their bills they pay, and we get along great with it.
0: All right. Doesn't sound like too big of a commitment, then. I'm glad that it's working out for you, Holly. What about you? Do you have a non-romantic partner that you bought a house with? Because maybe this is the way to go. Let me know using the talkback feature.
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The home of Valentine in the Morning, now 105.1. My name is Shannon O. Did you know that we're an iHeartRadio station? Which is kind of cool because anytime that you go out on a boat or you go on the elliptical, I know, two polar opposites, but you can be listening to the same station. 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
1: My name is Shannon O. All about the girl power right now, because one of your favorites that we play right here on this station actually just tied with Mariah Carey and Madonna for a really cool record. I'll share details about that coming up in 6 minutes.

0: Now 105.1 music from the 90s to now. Ella Langley is at the top of her game right now. Hey, my name is Shannon O. Thanks for spending part of your Sunday night with me. She actually just tied with Mariah Carey and Madonna for the most weeks on the Billboard Hot 100 songs chart for a female with a non-holiday hit. That has to be like the epitome, correct? You are mentioned in the same sentence as Mariah Carey and Madonna. Oh, and by the way, Shania Twain shouted you out last week in Rolling Stone magazine. Like what?
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Central Iowa's Now 105.1 with Valentine in the Morning. If you're expecting your first child this year or maybe early next year, you're going to want to listen up because new parents are lowering their expectations when it comes to this. And in fact, they're doing something else instead. I got that coming your way in the next 10 minutes.

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1: It's 2026 and we know just how expensive things are these days. Hey, it's Shannon O. Unfortunately, new parents are also realizing that when it comes to baby showers. More than 60% of these new parents are expecting to get fewer baby shower gifts because costs for strollers, cribs, any sort of infant gear is just climbing unbelievably fast. So instead, people are asking for things like restaurant gift cards, meal delivery, house cleaning, things that they can use when baby comes and they don't have that much time. And in addition to that, they're switching from baby showers to nesting parties. 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They help you prepare meals. They help set up the nursery, things like that. Did you end up having a nesting party instead of a baby shower? Is that something that you would recommend? Let me know using the TalkBack feature.
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1: If you've ever been on an airplane before, I want your opinion on this. Hey, it's Shannon O. There is a new number one pet peeve for most Americans on planes. And I think that this is annoying, but I don't know that it takes time.

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1: Hey, it's Shannon O hanging out with you. I hope that if you are going on vacation soon, you get nothing but a pleasurable experience, especially from the people around you on the plane, because that's not always the case. AJ's calling in. What is your number one pet peeve when it comes to an airplane?
2: What's the thing where guys will take over both armrests and then they have their elbows even over the armrest into my side?
1: Dude, I get it. I've been there. It's armrest hogging, and that is the number one pet peeve across the board for Americans on planes, followed by standing too early, you know, when the plane lands and people get up immediately to get their luggage to just ultimately wait, and also listening to whatever is on their phone without headphones. Why do that? What's your number one pet peeve on a plane? Hit the talkback mic to let me know.
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1: What is your favorite song right now? Hey, it's Shannon O. Because if you're like me, you listen to that song on repeat over and over and over again. This is how many times you listen to that song every single year. I got it coming your way in the next 10 minutes.

0: The music from the 90s to now is on Now 105.1. Hello, my name is Shannon O, and I'm addicted to the song Dancing My Way by Wynn Starks. So when I get in the car, I'm one of those obsessive people that plays it over and over and over again, and the people riding with me hate my guts. But apparently I'm not alone. 343 times. That's how often Americans listen to their favorite song each year on average. The reason for that is just simply because we like what we like. We find it comforting and sometimes nostalgic. When you looked at your data last year, what was your most listened to song? Let me know using the TalkBack feature.
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1: Hey, Shannon O. Taylor Swift's fame not only affecting her and Travis Kelce, but according to Jason Kelce, who was recently on the Ross Tucker football podcast, he said that the interest people had in his family led to a whole other demographic. It began with a slow burn, and then it took a very big flip when they became public with their relationship.

The home of Valentine in the Morning, now 105.1. You've probably seen it by now, all the stores, like Target and Walmart included, having a bunch of school supplies out. Hey, it's Shannon O. But what are parents spending on that kind of stuff this year? The number keeps going up and up, and I got it for you. Coming your way in 6 minutes.

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0: 1051. Back into the work week. Here we go. Hey, it's Shannon O. A lot of people starting their school supply shopping. $250 to $500. That's what parents are spending on their kids this year. That could be everything from your folders to your fancy pencils to backpacks, maybe even a new outfit for the first day of school. I'm curious if you have any tips for people when it comes to saving money on school supplies. We don't gatekeep here, but I heard the dollar store has a very good selection of folder. Might be worth checking out.
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1: When's the last time you've gone out to eat? Hey, it's Shannon O. I'm wondering because the average American eats out way more than I thought. And then I took a real look at my life. Ashamed to give you my number. It's coming your way in the next 10 minutes.

0: It's Now 105.1. Find us on the socials at Now 105.1. I didn't see this coming, but it's true. When you look at the reality of it, how many times does the average American go out to eat each week? Hey, it's Shannon O. 5.2 is how often we are ditching our kitchen and going to places like even Chipotle for lunch. That counts. So I want to get to some more lazy, easy, cheap dinners, because stuff is expensive in 2026 and we can't afford to go out every single night of the week. Travis got a good one.
1: Those big frozen meals you get at the grocery store that say it serves like a family of four.
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1: Just pull that out, turn on the oven, forget about it.
0: 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I love that. After a busy day of work, what is your lazy go-to meal? Let me know using the TalkBack feature.
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1: This is your reminder that you're actually my boss tonight. Hey, my name is Shannon O, your favorite employee. You can actually tell me what song to play next. You want to know how? Just hit that talkback mic, the little red microphone, when you're listening to us on the free iHeartRadio app.

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It's been dubbed the song of the summer, and the woman behind it just achieved quite the accomplishment for her career. I'll tell you who that is and what song it is, too. I'll actually play it for you coming up after the fray. My name is Shannon.

0: 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This is Now 105.1. Ella Langley is unstoppable right now. Hey, my name is Shannon O. You know, she just tied Mariah Carey and Whitney Houston for the most weeks on the Billboard Hot 100 songs chart as a female with a non-holiday hit. I know that's a lot to say, but when you're mentioned in the same sentence as Mariah Carey and Whitney Houston, oh, and by the way, Shania Twain gave you a nice little plug in her Rolling Stone interview, I feel like you've officially made it. I feel like she officially made it a long time ago, but this has got to be like the epitome of her career.
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1: Are you a big fan of spicy food? So if you are, maybe you watch Hot Ones. The first ever celebrity to get sick on an episode just happened. I'll tell you who it was coming up in the next 10 minutes.

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1: I really shouldn't talk because the last time I tried spicy food, I insisted to keep eating it despite the fact that my face was as red as a lobster. Hey, my name is Shannon O, but on the latest episode of Hot Ones, those spicy chicken wings, apparently Tom Holland is the first celebrity that got sick on an episode. Poor Spider-Man cannot handle a chicken wing.
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Music from the 90s to now for Ames and all central Iowa. This is Now 105.1. 20 weeks. 20 weeks. And now Bruno Mars has claimed the fifth longest running number one of all time on Billboard's Hot 100 R&B and hip hop songs chart. And it's with this song right here. It's a vibe, man. I just might.

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1: Do you remember when you went shopping for your dorm? Pretty exciting, right? Hey, it's Shannon O. A lot of kids going back to college soon. I'm curious about the classes that they're taking because apparently you can get college credit for studying Taylor Swift now. I'll explain more on that coming up in 6 minutes.

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2: They say the holy water's watered down, and this town's lost.

0: one, music from the 90s to now.
1: The college courses you can get credit for these days are insane. Hey, it's Shannon. Oh, in fact, I was just reading an article on how tree climbing apparently is a college credit class at some places. Stephanie Burt takes the cake, though. She's gone viral for some of the classes she's taught. She's an English professor at Harvard. And it's all about the psychology behind songwriting with Taylor Swift. Now, there are other college courses that do this too, with like Harry Styles, Bruce Springsteen. I want to hear from you. What is the strangest college course you took? Megan's got a pretty good one.
2: I got to take naps.
1: That was your college class? You got credit for that?
2: It was pretty awesome.
1: Yeah, I would love to get college credit. Or honestly paid to sleep, if you know a job that does that. What is the strangest college course you took? Let me know using the talkback mic.
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0: Something happened with Taylor Swift's new sister-in-law. Kind of defending her honor, but I'll tell you what went down coming up in the next 10 minutes. My name is Shannon Owen. Taylor's on with I Knew It, I Knew You.

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The home of Valentine in the Morning, now 105.1. I'm not sure what's going on here, but apparently July 27th, a holiday for a lot of strange things. Barbie and a blender day. Take your houseplant for a walk day. Take your pants for a walk day. Walk on stilts day. Which one are we celebrating?

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Hey, what's up? 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
1: Hey, Shannon O hanging out with you. I guess you can make some big money if you decide to move states. Please don't, because I love having you here. But at the same time, I've got a list of states that will actually give you a really good incentive. Is ours on here? We'll find out coming up.

0: Central Iowa's Now 105.1 with Valentine in the morning. My biggest concern here is, are we going to see a population boom? Is our state on this list of states across the U.S. giving incentives for people to move to? Let's find out. If you've ever said to yourself, it's time for a change recently, there are several states across the South, Northeast, Midwest. They're offering big relocation incentives. In fact, this could finally be the way that you get into a house, too. Michigan, Arkansas, and Texas are the biggest spenders. Oh, boy. Offering up to $26,000 in relocation incentives. Indiana and Kansas also on there offering some big coin. But don't think you can just move from state to state either, because there are some timelines. You've got to have residency of at least a year for a lot of these.
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1: So I'm pretty sure Travel and Leisure got this wrong, and I'd like your opinion on it. They listed the best small towns across the U.S., but the population of some of these towns, I wouldn't necessarily consider small. I'll explain what their definition is coming up in the next 10 minutes.

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0: Don't forget to tell your smart device to play Now 105.1 on iHeartRadio. When you think of small town, what's the population you assume that small town has? Hey, my name is Shannon O. Travel and Leisure went off listing small towns in the U.S., the best small towns in the U.S., and they said some of the best towns are actually over 10,000 people. And I'm like, well, that's not necessarily small, is it? At least not by my definition, and definitely not by Kyle's, because you grew up in a town with how many people?
1: I think the sign says 232.
0: 232 people. What was it like growing up in that town?
1: I mean, it was good. You knew everybody. There's still not a stoplight in the entire county.
0: That's insane. But also knowing everybody, they're always in your business. That would worry me. Can you beat Kyle's small town of like 230 people? Let me know where you grew up and what that population was by hitting the talkback mic.
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1: Ella Langley doing quite the things for her career. She just tied with Mariah Carey and Whitney Houston for the most weeks on the Billboard Hot 100.

1051. I want you to think of your favorite song right now. How many times have you listened to it within the past 24 hours? Hey, my name is Shannon O, and if it's more than once, this is probably going to apply to you. Coming up,

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1: Hey, it's Shannon O hanging out with you. I have one of those like obsessive traits that I listen to the same song over and over and over again because when you just love it that much, you want to hear it all the time. Well, I guess for the average American, they listen to their favorite song 343 times a year on average. My favorite thing is to look at this data at the end of the year and find out that, well, my phone thinks that I'm a 72-year-old male listening to yacht rock all the time, but it is what it is. The reason we listen to the same song over and over again is because we like what we like. We find it comforting, nostalgic, and we're just creatures of habit.
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The home of Valentine in the Morning, now 105.1. Something that you would never think of doing. In fact, a lot of people would probably be appalled if you did this. But that turned into a potential love story for a 23-year-old. I'll tell you what went down coming up in the next 10 minutes. My name is

0: Music from the 90s to now for Ames and all central Iowa. This is Now 105.1. Turns out that Isabella may have found her husband on a plane. Hey, it's Shannon O. This is like a real life Hallmark story. So Isabella Durick is a 23-year-old. She was flying to Melbourne with her friend earlier this year, and she saw some eye candy on that flight. She said, man, that guy's cute. Her friend dared her to leave her number. Boom, he texted her after they landed and they've been talking. So maybe this could turn into a relationship. This sometimes works, talking to people on airplanes. And I feel like a lot of people are appalled when I say that. But Jane, you're living proof of this.
1: When we were going to Vegas, we had learned different things that was going on at the time and we didn't even know about it. So, hey, it pays to talk to people. Why not? You're just sitting there anyway, right?
0: That's right. It's good, almost like trip research too, especially if you're talking with a local to where you're flying to. Thanks for calling in, Jane. What's the coolest connection that you've made talking to somebody on an airplane? Let me know by hitting the talkback mic.
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1: If you're looking for a way to pass the time at work today, might I suggest listening to Amy Poehler's podcast, Good Hang, on the iHeartRadio app. So she recently had Will Ferrell on, and he talks about walking through the set of Elf in his yellow tights, saying, okay, I've completely either lost my dignity and I just ruined my career, or this could be the best thing ever to happen to me. Thankfully, it was the latter, but listen to that episode

0: Now 105.1, it is Valentine in the morning. Good morning, Jill. How are you today?
1: I just received a text from my mother. It's very early, but it's just a picture of underwear. And she said, are these yours? And those are definitely my underwear.
0: Thank God we got that solved. Well, all right, moving on to the rest of the show.
1: No, they are a very intimate pair of underwear.
0: Let's see.
1: That I
0: Listen, if you're going to do that, we got to see.
1: No.
0: You're not wearing them.
1: It doesn't matter.
0: They could be any woman's underwear.
1: Nope.
0: Let's see. This is no fun unless we get to see.
1: No, I'm sorry.
0: They could

0: be my wife's underwear?
1: No.
0: Where were they?
1: They were in their dryer. We all spent the weekend together, and then my husband and I left.
0: That's fine.
1: My whole family's there. No, no, no.
2: Why would you bring those there, though?
1: My husband and I were there. Right. Together?
0: They have private time in the bedroom. They're not all sleeping in the same bed like Willy Wonka.
2: I guess.
1: No, but it's so funny because who else is would they be? You know?
0: They could be your mom's.
1: They
0: could
1: be one of
0: your other. Yeah, but one of your other sisters, right?
3: Or your dad's side piece.
1: Ooh. Oh, you
2: just saying that's probably why she's asking.
0: Or your dad's side fun. Maybe he likes to feel. What if we get to see from there? I'm so far away, you know my vision.
1: No, it'll be so weird
0: Come
1: to have
0: on,
1: you guys
0: I'm
1: look
0: so
1: at my underwear.
0: Bored.
1: No, that's not my problem.
0: You can mean it like that.
1: Just Google sexy underwear. And
0: no, it's
1: you can
0: no
1: just
0: fun.
1: See your
0: it's
1: own.
0: No fun. It's no fun.
1: But yes, Mom, those are mine.
0: You could have texted her that.
1: I did.
0: It to the show, and that's like a big tease.
1: I didn't think I was
0: going
1: to have
0: anything.
1: To show you guys, but we shared a room with them. And then my sisters had another room with the kids, but we used their washing machine and dryer, and I just happened to leave a pair behind accidentally.
2: Why are you checking your underwear?
0: Oh, it's pretty sexy.
2: Oh, those
0: you
2: are
0: sexy.
2: You already got a glimpse.
0: You already got a glimpse? Those are pretty sexy. Look at those.
2: Wait, what? Oh, those are fun. Wait,
0: those are
2: actually cool.
0: Right?
2: Wow. Yeah.
0: Sorry, Jill, you can't see.
1: That's
0: boys, check it out.
2: Are those like suns or like they're different colored suns?
0: Yeah.
2: Wow.
1: Different colored suns.
0: Yeah.
1: Fun.
0: Super fun, right?
2: I am seeing too much, to be honest.
4: I like it, actually.
0: Yeah, right?
4: I have a lot of fun underwear, so for
2: the
4: me, that's
2: outline
4: fun.
2: Of
0: stuff. John, how are you this morning?
4: I'm feeling good, man.
0: Good deal, man.
4: Feeling good.
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0: Now 105.1, it's Valentine in the morning.
1: Have you peed today?
2: Yes, I have.
1: How many times?
2: I don't know, probably like six.
1: Right, okay.
2: Wait, actually? Yes, what? Where is this coming from?
1: No, the other day, Leilani was kind of worried about me. I forgot to bring this up to you, but I was peeing like a racehorse like all day long. I had a little bit more water. I had some lemonade. I don't know, maybe I had a cocktail. Who knows? I had a bunch of different liquids during the day and a couple of coffees and stuff like that. So maybe that's all it was. But she was worried like diabetes or something, especially my weight, because that's one of the signs when you pee a lot. But I thought diabetic people lost weight too, and that's not happening. So it can't be that. And then I go, oh my God, I got infected by Brian's tiny T-shaped bladder. Is that contagious?
2: I don't think the shape of my bladder is contagious,
1: all right,
2: sir.
1: But you don't know for sure.
2: I don't know for sure.
1: That's all I needed. An honest answer. Thank you. It's Valentine in the morning. How's your frozen shoulder?
3: That's not contagious.
1: Got it. Okay.
3: You claimed it was the other day. But
1: right. Frozen shoulder, MS, tiny T-shaped bladder, obesity,
2: tiny throat,
1: diabetes, tiny throat. This is literally, don't make me bring Laura into it either. This is the island of misfits. This is Rudolph the Red-Nosed Reindeer's Island of Misfits. That's what we should call our show. The Island of Misfits. That's not bad, you know?
3: Yeah.
1: Should we do a name change and just call this show The Island of Misfits?
2: No, I don't. We're fine, okay? We're doing great.
1: Okay.

0: Music from the 90s to now. Now 105.1. It is Valentine in the morning. My tummy hurts. I had too much oatmeal. Do you ever have, like, the instant oatmeal? Have you done this before? We made this terrible mistake. And you know it's a mistake, but yet you make it, right? Maybe you're trying to eat healthy and stuff. But I'm sitting here and I have my oatmeal. I go, oh, I'll do my oatmeal. This is pretty good. But I didn't put enough water in. And I didn't eat it quick enough. And then it became spackle.
1: I hate that.
0: It literally could be spread on a wall somewhere to cover up a hole from a chipmunk breaking into your roof. I don't know. And I ate it anyway. And now it's sitting in my gut. You ever do that?
2: Just clumps? Yeah. Yeah. I have overnight oats every single morning for breakfast.
0: And do you really?
2: If I don't put the right amount of milk or water, whatever I'm using, it's just, you can
0: feel
2: it.
0: Do you let it sit in the fridge overnight?
2: Yeah.
0: Yeah, that's overnight oats. Yeah,
2: I guess even clumpier.
0: Oh, it does?
2: I think if you don't put enough liquid, yeah.
0: Yeah, well, that's where I'm at right now. It's not a...
2: It's weird.
0: Feels like it's just going to be a big problem for me.
1: I hope it's not.
0: Well, thank you. I'll keep you informed. I know we have a group chat.
1: Yes,
0: I'll put it in the GC today, guys. Don't worry about that.

0: It is Valentine in the morning. Now 105.1. I have the dumbest daydreams. I'm not sure if you do either. Dumbest daydream. Like Ellie Goulding, who went on a fit journey recently in the past number of like years. And she looks fantastic. Does a lot of boxing and stuff. She's in great shape, right? And I feel like if she came in and I said, oh, geez, Ellie, I need some inspiration to try and get fit or something. Mm-hmm. She's like, hold on there, Valentine. Let me get you a personal trainer and food, and I'll take care of you, and I'm going to make you fit. It's going to be my goal to make you fit.
1: She was very sweet. She's been a couple of times.
0: Very nice. She might. Right.
1: Yeah. She could do that.
0: All right, I'll try it with Ed Sheeran when he comes in.
2: Okay.
0: Dude, I'll try it with all the slabs that come in.
3: Posted some video recently. He looks good, doesn't he? Yeah, he looks great.
0: His jawline looks fantastic.
3: And he was like working out. Now it was kind of a spoof video on that guy who went viral for his morning routine or whatever.
1: Yes.
0: Oh, yeah.
3: There
0: were
3: still some
0: ice
3: videos of Ed working out in there. And I was like, wow, dude.
1: Yeah, he's aging backwards, I think.
0: He looks good.
3: He really is.
0: Yeah, I know he's cut back in the drinking over the years and stuff like that, but he looked really good, and that jawline looked fantastic.
3: Mm-hmm. Yeah.
0: It's like, how do you do that?
3: I also didn't realize how many tattoos he had.
0: Should I put my face in a bowl of ice water?
3: Well, I mean,
0: Should we do it?
3: It's worth a shot.
0: That guy did it. He looks great, right?
1: My grandpa, he never had one wrinkle on his face.
0: Okay.
1: And he said...
0: This is Pa?
1: This is Little Pa.
0: Little Pa, okay.
1: My dad's dad.
0: I didn't know Little Pa that well.
1: No, but he never washed his face with soap.
0: Never.
1: It was always just water.
3: That's cold, interesting.
0: You don't use soap on your face?
3: Nope. I just look up at the shower for a few seconds until I feel good.
0: Do you exfoliate? Do you scrub it or anything?
3: No.
1: Really?
0: You don't?
3: Never.
0: No.
1: Well,
0: that's
1: you're very
0: not
1: lucky.
0: Good.
1: You might be like Little Pa.
0: But
1: not
0: he's
1: one
0: young.
1: Wrinkle.
0: That's not good. Well, maybe no wrinkle, but you gotta have dirty pores.
3: Maybe.
0: Witch hazel or anything?
3: I don't even know what that is.
0: Huh.
1: Like, his pores are amazing. Like his skin is super clear.
0: No, I want to zoom in on those pores and find out.
3: Come on in. They're probably not great, but maybe
1: your skin looks great.
0: Really, you never wash your face. You just look up in the shower.
3: I mean, I have very intense shower pressure, so I feel like it feels like I'm exfoliating and cleaning myself, but no, I never scrub it.
1: Okay.
0: You don't have a face cloth?
3: No.
0: Do you use a face cloth on your body?
3: No. I use a little scrubber for the rest of my body.
1: A little
0: but never your face.
3: But never my face. I don't want the soap on my eyes and stuff.
0: You close your eyes.
3: Yeah, but then sometimes it gets in the little crevasses in there. And I don't want that. You don't shove the soap in your eyes.
1: Crevasses?
3: Yeah.
1: I love that. Sometimes
3: I'll be washing my body and a little like soap pellet will like go into my eye and then I'm done for 10 minutes. I'm like, that was not worth it. Like, so I just look up at the shower with the water and give it a couple of seconds and I'm like, yeah.
0: Are your eyes open or closed when you look up at the shower?
3: Usually closed.
0: Usually, okay.
1: All right.
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105.1, music from the 90s to now. It's Valentine in the morning. If you'd like to reach out to the show, our phone line is open and the text line is open as well. 31043. That's a great way to get through. 31043. It is Valentine in the morning.

0: Now 105.1, it is Valentine in the morning.
1: Should I be out there pretending to be a DJ? Like I did when I was a kid, obviously. That's what I do. This is my job. But when I was a kid, I'd listen to the radio and I'd like pretend. Mm-hmm. I was a disc jockey too. Most folks did who started in the radio like I did. Always sat there late at night. The music comes on. You're like,
2: hey, everybody. It's Sean live from my bedroom. And I'm broadcasting this one for Sally Wondercott. This is for you.

0: Christopher Cross, sailing. Badass go sailing with you.
1: I did that, but I just went around just interviewing all my family members.
2: Did you really?
1: And then just going.
2: Did you really?
1: Yes, going on and on about my day.
2: How old were you, you think?
1: Let's see. I had to have been like eight.
2: But
1: eight
2: you
1: or
2: didn't
1: nine.
2: Know you wanted to do radio, no. As far as I know.
1: No, I didn't.
2: You kind of fell into this job in mm-hmm. some respects, right?
1: Oh, yeah, totally.
2: You didn't even know you wanted to be a co-host on a nationally syndicated radio program.
1: I honestly did not want to be wow. because I'm so shy. And I right. thought, like, oh, that's not, I could never do that.
2: But yet you were doing wow. the acting work as a child, so you yes. weren't that shy.
1: No.
2: The camera allowed you a chance to bring out a different persona?
1: It did, because I was playing a character.
2: Right.
1: You know, it wasn't me.
3: Interesting.
1: But here I'm me.
2: This is you.
1: This
2: what we have here is
1: me.
2: You. This is not a character.
1: No.
2: Wow.
1: But I would go around and just talk to my sisters, talk to my parents, my right. grandparents, and just interview them on my little red cassette tape.
2: Right. Our life somewhat molds us in certain respects. Like if I didn't do radio, would this be my voice? Would mm-hmm. I have command and control of my voice like I could do? But you get into radio and you train yourself to talk a lot and how to pronounce certain words and everything and mispronounce. Some of you will point out in a second. And it's just different than if I had been, you know, a plumber in Connecticut.
1: Yeah, maybe.
2: It's different.
1: Yeah.
2: You know? Would I have the same confidence? Would I be as sexy?
3: Well, yes.
1: All these answers are no.
2: We'll never know, though.
3: You don't think so?
1: No.
2: Thank you, Jill. Thank you for that. John, did you do this as a little kid, pretend to be a DJ?
3: Definitely. I used to make like, I was so embarrassing, but I used to make like little mixtapes for my girlfriend in high school, and I would like record myself talking up the song between the songs on
1: you
3: the Burn
1: did?
3: CD. Yeah. That's how I asked her to prom, my girlfriend in high school.
2: Solid, man.
1: That's sweet.
2: What was the name of your radio station? Did you have one?
3: No, I didn't have one.
2: Oh, it's not like Johnny Radio.
3: It was just
2: something.
3: Like, that. This song makes me think of you because, and then I'd go into it or whatever.
2: Did it work?
3: I mean, she went to prom with me, so yeah.
2: There you go. Do you still have that CD?
3: Oh my gosh. No, I gave it to her years ago.
2: You think
3: so.
2: She kept it? Still
3: I don't
2: has
3: know.
2: It somewhere.
3: I like to keep, like, I have my little high school notes and stuff.
2: Sure,
3: I have a little
2: yeah,
3: box
2: yeah.
3: somewhere in my storage, so
2: yeah.
3: I keep that stuff. I'd like to think that other people probably do too.
2: God, I'm the worst pack rat. My wife wants me to get rid of so many things. Oh, I'm the worst. I have everything. Every
3: it's
2: report
3: fun.
2: Card.
3: Yeah.
2: For myself, though. Like, who cares? You
1: no,
2: know?
1: It's just the memories.
2: And yeah, how often do I look at them? When I'm cleaning something out, I go, oh, yeah, look at that. Then I put it back in the box.
1: You don't throw it away.
3: One day it'll be cool for Colin to go back and look at those things.
2: I don't think so. We say that, but I don't think my kid's going to go back and look at my third grade report card and go, wow.
4: What do you want to do this weekend, son?
2: Let's look at third grade report cards.
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Music from the 90s to now, 105.1. It's Valentine in the morning. We're going to do a dumb game coming up next. If you've never played before one of our dumb games, we've got our contestants set, but I'd love you to be on board next time, maybe. If you think you're smart and you can win one of our dumb games, we'll play it together on the air next.

0: Music from the 90s to now. Now 105.1. It is Valentine in the morning. Welcome to today's dumb game. Here we go. Today's dumb game is
1: the listener feud. We put some questions up on our Instagram. We pulled the top five answers, and we're going to have some callers try and decide how many you can get of those top five.
0: Let's meet today's contestants. Natasha, good morning. How are you?
2: Good morning. I'm good. How are you guys?
0: Doing all right. Vanessa, good morning. How are you today?
3: Good morning. Good. How are you?
0: We're doing all right. Well, let's get today's dumb game. We're going to start with Natasha. Here's how it works. We ask Valentine in the morning listeners. We ask them, name a movie with a talking animal. I'm going to give you 45 seconds and three strikes possible. Name a movie with a talking animal, Natasha.
3: Dr. Doolittle.
0: Dr. Doolittle is correct. What else? Talking animal.
3: Oh my goodness, there's one with a parrot.
0: Okay, think about that. Think about all the cartoony movies and stuff, right?
3: The parrot, you have Aladdin. Or no, Aladdin doesn't have a talking animal.
0: There's one strike, okay. You got one right and one strike.
3: Lion King?
0: That's a great guess. Oh, that's not on there. I'm sorry.
3: Oh, no.
0: That's a great guess.
3: Yeah, let's see.
0: A movie with a talking animal.
3: Oh, my goodness.
0: La, la, la.
3: Is that how? Oh, Lady and the Tramp?
0: What? Oh, no, that's not on there either. No, that's it. So the top five were number five, Alvin and Chipmunks. Number four, Zootopia. Number three, The Secret Life of Pets. Number two, La La La, Babe.
1: Ooh, go
0: back. Yeah, classic, right?
3: Yeah.
0: And number one, Dr. Doolittle. So you got one right. Let's see, you know, let's see how Vanessa does, you know? So we asked Valentine in the Morning listeners, Vanessa, name a movie that takes place in space. Name a movie that takes place in space. 45 seconds, three strikes on the board. Here we go.
3: Space Jam?
0: Space Jam. Yes, it's correct. It does take place in space, but it's not on the list. Got to think the top five answers.
3: Gravity.
0: Also not on the list.
4: Such good guesses.
0: Great guesses. Think like, you know, ordinary person. Something takes place in space. We all know it. What is it?
3: Ordinary person. E.T.?
4: Oh, man.
0: Wow. I did not see Natasha winning. I did not see that happening. I thought one would get beaten. Let's read it from number five to number one. Name a movie taking place in space. They said number five, Interstellar. Number four, Alien. Number three, Guardians of the Galaxy. Number two, Star Trek. And the number one answer for a movie taking place in space, why didn't you say it? Star Wars.
3: Oh my God.
0: I know. Natasha, you are the winner. Congratulations.
3: Thank you so much. I'm so excited. I have three kids to feed, so with one on the way.
0: Oh, you've got one on the way as well. Congratulations.
3: Thank you.
0: How far along are you?
3: I am 23 weeks exactly today.
0: What is that the size of? What do they say?
3: 23
0: weeks.
3: I think it's a papaya.
0: A papaya. Okay. I love papayas. Oh, that's the best.
4: That's exciting.
0: Well, yeah. Vanessa, listen, as you walk out of here, you are not going away empty-handed. We've got you on the Valentine in the Morning Family Christmas card list now. Congrats.
3: Okay, thank you so much. Awesome.
0: Yeah, I just made that up at the last second. It really did. It's kind of it's a bit of a throwaway.
3: I didn't have my information.
0: You know, a little bit of a throwaway. Well, hang tight. We'll get you guys all set, okay? Hang on.
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0: Yeah.
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0: Now 105.1, it's Valentine in the morning.
1: My niece Hazel just turned 9, and she was telling me that the other day in class, her teacher said that she had to change the radio that morning because the woman on the radio was saying "like" every other word. And Hazel was like, "Oh no!"
2: Hazel, I know that lady.
1: Hazel,
2: that
1: said,
2: must have been my nini.
1: Was that you? And I actually went back to listen to some stuff from our show on the iHeart app, and I thought, I do say it. But it's not every other word.
0: It's part of the English language now. People say it. I try and keep it out of my vernacular as well. But it just happens.
1: And the teacher used it as a teaching moment to say, what could you say instead of like? So, for example, what's another word?
3: Oh, no.
1: Like, you know. But I thought, oh, gosh, was this
0: well,
1: me?
0: Well, let's just have a full-on conversation here and try not use that word.
1: I have to not think about it.
0: Well, just try and... If you take pauses and beats, mm-hmm. you can train yourself not to use that
1: okay,
0: word.
1: Yes.
0: I've been pretty good at it in the past, but I do slip into it quite often myself.
1: I do use it, but right. it wasn't us. I really don't think it was us that she was listening to because it's not every other word for me.
0: Because we're not popular. So the odds of it being us is probably against it, right?
1: I don't use it that much. I do use it, but right. I don't think it's every other word for me.
0: Well, I think it's when you're trying to explain how somebody else reacted to something that like comes into play. You know, it's easy to say, and they were like this, and yes. I was like that.
1: That's when I use it, when I'm retelling uh-huh. a story and saying, like, mm-hmm. well, then like Val said, like, you know. So I'm going to try not to use it.
0: All right. The next time you use it in that context,
1: yes.
0: we give away $100 of your money.
1: Oh, well, I don't like that idea.
3: You don't like that
0: Call
3: idea?
0: Now.
1: Oh, well, that's using the right
0: We got
1: way.
0: A winner.
3: You got her.
0: Got a winner. How old is Hazel now?
1: 9.
0: So you're going to be 10, huh?
1: I know, yeah.
0: Double digits coming up?
1: Yeah, next year.
0: Wow.
1: I know. It went by so fast.
0: That's crazy, right?
1: Yes, it's so nuts.
0: Can you believe that she's going to be 10?
1: I cannot believe. For example, I remember when she turned 7. And similarly, when she turned 8. Are you trying to get me to say the word?
0: No.
1: Oh.
0: Why are you saying similarly?
3: We do have to like continue to talk today. Oh, no, I did.
0: I said it too.
1: It's tough.
0: John's not saying anything.
4: You just don't talk.
0: He's like, if I don't talk, I don't get buzzed for this, man.
4: Super easy.
0: Would you let her babysit at 10 years of age? Would you be comfortable her babysitting her?
1: No, at 10, no.
0: What age would you be comfortable her babysitting?
1: Is she babysitting her sister? Or who's she babysitting?
0: I don't know.
3: Yeah, let's say her sister.
1: But if she knows, if it's Delilah, she knows her so well. Like, oh, the two of them could do well
3: I don't
1: together.
3: Think you said it.
0: I don't think you said it either.
1: I said it.
0: I don't think you did. You said she knows her so well. And then you went, ugh.
3: Yeah. I don't think you said it that time.
1: I think I did.
4: Anyway.
0: Another $100. Let's go.
1: No,

0: It is Valentine in the morning, now 105.1. We have people lined up on the phone line. I think Jill's given out about $3,000 with the likes.
1: She's not giving away any money.
0: She's not giving away her own money. People called in so fast, though, and texted 31043. It is something now that because you did it, you're going to get, for the next hour and a half, text anytime you say that word from people listening to the radio show.
1: I think even longer than that. I think people are going to be texting it anytime I say it from here on to the end of eternity.
0: Do you know the name of the teacher or the school?
1: Yeah.
0: Could we call her and ask her if she was speaking about you as a lady on the radio?
1: No.
0: Why not?
1: I don't want her to know.
2: That's also a lose-lose for you, Jill, because either it is you, or we've just called someone else out, and now they're offended.
0: Well, no, she's not going to say. She didn't have to say who it is. We just go, was that Jill you were speaking of? Her, you know, niece goes to your school. Mm. I mean, she probably knows that her aunt is a radio star.
1: Probably not.
0: I'm sure she does.
1: I don't know, but
0: I bet she does.
1: I know it wasn't me.
0: How do you know it wasn't you?
1: Because
0: you say that word all the time.
1: I don't use it as often as this teacher was saying this person was using
0: The teacher might have been using a bit of a hyperbole or something.
1: What?
0: Exaggerate.
1: No, it's not us. It's not me.
0: Yeah, it's not us.
3: She said a woman.
0: She said the woman on the air.
1: She definitely said a woman that she was listening to on the radio this morning. It wasn't me. Shaggy.
0: All right. I think you're doing better. Oh, now are you doing the no words?
1: No. Oh, no. I know it's not me. I'm not using it as often. You should watch. I'm not even trying not to use it.
0: You are trying so hard not to use it.
1: No, I'm not. No way.
0: Yes, you are.
1: There's no
0: way. You are trying with everything you've got in your entire body right now. Every little piece of your DNA.
1: I'm so relaxed.
0: Every mitochondria is firing off going, I'm not going to say the word like.
1: I will not say it for the next hour.
3: Oh, dear.
0: Would you like to make a small wager?
1: $1,000.
3: Whoa!
0: There's no way on God's green earth you could do that. I could have you saying that thing within 15 minutes.
2: What if you use it in the right context?
1: Context
2: is fine.
0: Right.
1: Yeah.
2: So in what context would it be you owe him $1,000?
0: Yeah, how would it be like
1: really
0: if it wasn't that?
1: My $1,000.
0: $1,000.
3: So dramatic.
1: I was so confident that I was not going to say
0: on.
1: It.
0: $1,000.
1: I can't afford $1,000 just like that. That works.
3: I don't know.
1: Just
3: think
1: like
3: you
1: that?
3: Have to pay up?
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Now 105.1, music from the 90s to now. It's Valentine in the Morning. If you're not following the show on Instagram, hey, hop on that if you can, at Valentine in the Morning on Instagram, at Valentine in the Morning. Everybody's up there. Our personal accounts right beneath that. So if you want to follow Jill, John, myself, Laura, Brian, whoever on the show floats your boat or tickles your fancy or, you know, fill in the blank there with that weird statement I just made. So whoever you're into, so to speak, that you connect with on the show, feel free to give them a follow. Everybody's right there at Valentine in the Morning on Instagram, at Valentine in the Morning.

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0: Music from the 90s to now, now 105.1. It's Valentine in the morning. Coming up later on this hour, do you remember your first ever slow dance? What was the song? The first time you slow danced. Who was your dancing partner? Do you remember? 31043.
1: It was at Shannon Hunnefeld's 16th birthday party at the top rooftop of the Holiday rooftop? Inn. I was going to say the top of the Holiday Inn, but it was the rooftop.
0: The rooftop of the Holiday Inn.
1: The Holiday Inn.
0: Right.
1: And it was with Keith Palmer.
0: Did you speak like that back then?
1: No.
0: You're dropping that voice down. Really getting whispering.
1: But I'm getting ready for the song.
0: Okay.
1: Because every time I hear this song,
0: yeah,
1: I think of that slow dance.
0: Think of Keith Palmer?
1: And one of my friends had told me, when you slow dance with a boy, you need to play with his collar.
0: Oh, God.
1: And so I was like, here I go. And I must have done something wrong because he asked me to please stop touching his shirt. But I was like, I stuck my
0: thumb down.
1: Somebody
0: told you to play with the guy's collar?
1: Yeah, my friend. Was
2: that
1: like,
2: would work on me, I fear.
1: Yeah. Oh, really?
2: Yeah, I think so.
1: Oh, I think I did it a little too rough or something. I don't know. But
0: you had your hand like down his back or
1: like
0: something?
1: I stuck choking my thumb down there in the back and I was like, viciously.
0: She's like, is she checking for a tag? She wants to see who made my shirt?
1: I don't know what I'm doing.
2: I mean, not that I would know, but I just think you like fiddle with the collar.
1: Right,
2: there. Yeah. Yeah.
0: Please stop.
1: Please stop.
0: Poor Keith Palmer. He's never worn a collared shirt since. The guy went straight to t-shirts. All right, so do you remember your first dance? Your first slow dance? What was the song? Who was your dancing partner? And did you play with her collar? 31043, but right now. It is the battle of the sexes. Represent the man. His name is Brandon. Works as an assistant principal and enjoys building Legos. What's up, Brandon?
3: All right, Brandon.
4: Hey.
1: Hi.
0: Hey. What?
3: Hey.
0: Are you on speakerphone or Bluetooth?
4: Both. I'm still driving to work.
0: All right, good deal. Just keep your mouth very close to the microphone. Here we go.
1: Representing the ladies, her name is Andrea. She's a fifth grade teacher and enjoys sailing. Let's hear it for Andrea.
0: What's up, Andrea?
5: Hello.
0: Good morning.
5: Good to see you. Good morning.
0: Good to see you and hear you as well. Here's how it works, Andrea. I'm going to ask you a few questions. Brandon and Jill's going to ask you some questions. Best out of three wins, still tied. The end of regulation, we go to a not-so-tough tiebreaker question. Let's start with the ladies. What is the name of the green dinosaur in the Super Mario Brothers games?
5: Green dinosaur, Super Mario Brothers. Dino?
0: No, it's Yoshi.
1: Brandon?
5: Oh, gosh, I didn't know that.
1: How many Sister Act films have been released?
4: Three.
1: Oh, no. Only two have been released.
0: Oh, really?
1: Yes.
4: Oh, gosh. I thought that came out already. Sorry.
1: I wish.
0: Were you in that?
1: No, I wasn't.
0: Okay. Current score is 0-0. Who is the current host? Maybe something going on here. Get a little intel. Okay. Who's the current host of American Idol?
5: Is it Ryan Seacrest?
0: That's correct. He is the current host of American Idol.
1: Yay. Brandon, what kind of brand is CeraVe?
4: It's a skincare.
1: Yes. Good job.
0: Current score is 1-1. What character does Vin Diesel voice in Guardians of the Galaxy?
5: Groot?
0: Groot is correct.
1: And Brandon, you can tie it with this one. Nicole Kidman sings and plays Satine, the sparkling diamond, in what 2001 film?
4: I have no idea.
1: That's Moulin Rouge. Ladies win. Andrea, you won a Battle of the Sexes championship certificate. Post it on social. Use the hashtag #ValentineTheMorning and share it with pride.
5: Thank you so much. I'm so excited.
0: Well, congrats. All right, Brandon, listen, as you exit the stage, this moment is entirely yours. You take it away.
4: All right. Thanks for letting me play. And good morning, Tigers. Have a great day.
0: Thank you, brother.
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0: Now 105.1, it's Valentine in the morning. Your first slow dance, you remember it, you remember the song.
1: This text coming in saying, my first slow dance was in junior high. It was more of a sway. Stairway to Heaven was playing with John Hayes, my boyfriend. And then another text says, my first slow dance that I remember was with my middle school crush, Jason, to Red Light Special by TLC. And I was so nervous that I jokingly danced fast to it.

0: Now 105.1, music from the 90s to now. It's Valentine in the morning. Good morning, Taylor. How are you?
1: Doing well. Good morning.
0: So we're talking about the first ever slow dance. What was the song and who was your dancing partner?
1: So it was a sophomore year high school, and it was totally one of those just first moments. It was to A Moment Like This by Kelly Clarkson, and his name was Eric.
0: Wow. And whatever happened to Eric, where did he end up?
1: So we ended up actually dating for 2 years after that. Yeah, so we were each other's high school sweethearts in the, you know, beginning young years, and don't know where he is now. Hopefully he's still doing well, and
2: I hope he thinks of you every time he hears this song.
1: Right?
2: Yeah.
0: Do you think of him every time you hear the song?
1: You know, it's strangely enough, I think of that moment. Mm-hmm. It was such a high school moment. It's one of those ones that I still remember till this day.
0: Right.
1: But yeah, I still do think of him.
0: I don't know what it was back then, but do you still remember his Axe body spray or whatever he had on?
1: Not sure about the body spray, and there was no touching of the collar.
2: Oh. Well, and look, you guys dated for 2 years, so.
3: And broke up, and maybe that's why.
1: You know
0: maybe
1: what?
0: Jill
1: maybe
0: went
1: that
0: too
1: was
0: far
1: it.
0: With that collar. Who knows?
4: I definitely did something wrong.
0: Taylor, thanks for calling. Have a great day.
1: Thank you. You guys too.
0: Goodbye. Your namesake. Hi, Jillian.
5: Hey guys, how's it going?
0: How you doing?
5: Good, how are you?
0: We're doing great. Who was the first slow dance, the song, and their name?
5: Well, it was a old flame. His name is Julian. It's funny, we were Julian and Jillian back then. But it was at my 16th birthday party, so I actually got to pick the song. It was Drops of Jupiter by Train, randomly. So that was a big song I was into back then.
2: A good one.
5: Not exactly the most romantic, but I was a big listener back then, and that was kind of a frequent flyer. You know?
2: I love that.
0: Oh God, I'm just thinking of a kid right now. What's our frequent flyer song for their slow dance? That's Selena's song with
3: Calm down. We played that a lot.
0: Ding ding ding ding ding ding ding ding ding ding ding ding ding ding ding. I was so much trouble today. Do you remember the moment, though? Can you take yourself back, Jillian?
5: Oh, absolutely. It's just kind of burned into my brain, especially that song. Kind of like the last caller said, it's like as soon as it comes on or I play it, it's like, straight back to that moment.
2: Yeah, it takes you right back. Like, were you at it was your birthday party. For Where 16th, were you guys? Yeah.
5: It was just like some room in a center of a home center that my family lived in. And we rented it for the evening and I invited all my friends and I made sure I was like, Mom, get out, please. So it was a good time.
3: Were you nervous at all to slow dance? Because I feel like no one really tells you how to do it and it's easy. But then when you get up there, you're like, is this it? Like you're just kind of going back and forth for a while. And I'm just like, what are we doing? You know?
0: Yeah.
5: Oh, totally. Especially at that age where everyone around you is like whispering and hyping you up or the opposite.
0: Right.
5: And it's like a lot of pressure. So I feel for your son, Valentine, totally. He's in that age, right?
0: Yeah, he's in that spot. I've never gotten to a dance, so I don't know if he's slow danced or not. They don't dance as much as they used to, honestly. It's a lot of standing around, I think, at these dances.
2: Sure. Oh, really?
0: You know? I don't know.
5: That's a bummer.
2: Yeah,
0: they should. I've taught him how to waltz. I wonder if he'll do that.
2: Oh, wow. Very nice.
0: Yeah. Just waltz with the girl.
2: Yeah.
0: See if she knows that. Try and dip her and see what happens.
5: They Jillian. Need to teach us that in PE, totally.
0: They really?
5: They need to keep that back. Oh, yeah.
0: Bring it back.
2: We've also been getting a lot of texts from people who have never slow danced.
0: Can you believe that?
2: I can't believe that. That's so sad.
0: People have never, ever slow danced. Even married folks say they've never slow danced. That doesn't make sense. Just grab a person, hold them tight, and sway. That's basically it, right?
2: Yeah.
0: And
2: I just did it the other night.
0: Touch the collar a bit.
2: Touch the collar a little bit. Don't go too forceful with your thumb.
3: Thumb? What's the thumb doing?
2: Because, like, you stick the thumb in.
0: All right. Jillian, thank you. Jillian, thank you. You have a great day. Thanks for calling.
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0: Yeah.
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0: Now 105.1, it is Valentine in the morning. Do you remember your first ever slow dance? Text in to 31043.
1: This text says, first slow dance was at 14 at a church dance. Danced with Donna Shell to Sailing by Christopher Cross.
0: Oh, that is such a great song.
2: A good one.
0: That is a great, great song. Jill, you remember that guy again? His first name one more time. Your guy.
1: Keith Palmer.
0: Keith Palmer. And I remember you in that moment with Keith Palmer. She explained it to us just minutes ago. And I remember the moment like it was just minutes ago. And she decided to play with his collar.
1: Yeah, my friend told me that when you slow dance with a guy, you play with his collar.
0: And
1: what
0: you heard
1: that
0: her,
1: meant,
0: you
1: I
0: heard
1: don't
0: them
1: know.
0: Correctly, right? Yeah. My first slow dance, I think it honestly might have been after high school. You know, if I remember correctly. The one that stands out, a girl named Rochelle Jose. And this was the song. And she looked at me and said, no, I still don't. Who are you? Why are we dancing together? I don't know. Simply Red.
3: What a jam.
0: She wasn't into me, though. It was a pity dance. She's dating another disc jockey at the radio station.
1: Oh. Where were you guys?
0: Q105, WQGN, Groton, New London.
3: Was it Artie the One Man Party?
0: No. No, it wasn't Artie the One Man Party.
3: Okay.
0: It's a guy that called himself L.A. Reid.
3: Ah. Is that L.A. Reid?
0: No, the same name as a famous producer.
3: Oh,
0: but
3: so
0: no,
3: not him. Okay.
0: He just used his name.
1: Oh.
0: Long, curly hair, blonde.
3: Bleh.
0: But that was like the first time I'd ever been that close and been held like that.
1: Oh, okay, yeah.
0: Besides like my mom or my sisters, you know? And I was like...
1: I wish you all could see Belle's face right now.
4: What's happening?
0: I was a late bloomer. Your first ever slow dance. And do you remember them and the song? I could be.

0: It is Valentine in the morning. Now 105.1. Texts are coming in 31043. And they're coming in on my cell phone for my friend Mark Hilberger. He works for NASA. Mark writes, "Oh man, I remember L.A. Reid at Q105. Thanks."
1: Oh, no.
0: Throw that one in my face. Oh, that guy was awesome. He got the dance with Rochelle Jose. Hi, Sammy. How are you today?
2: I'm good. How are you?
0: We're doing all right. Your first slow dance. When and who?
2: It was in 2011, sophomore year homecoming. His name was Eric, and he was also my quinceañera, and it was very awkward.
0: What was the song?
2: Okay, so it was Promise by Romeo Santos featuring Usher. And it was awkward because there was this girl staring at us the entire time, coming to find out she had a crush on Eric.
0: Oh, as you guys slow dance the entire time.
3: She was wishing it was her?
2: Yeah.
0: I'm playing some Usher in the background. A different version, but that's the only one Brian could find. So we just dropped in a little Usher in the background. So whatever happened after that slow dance, anything or is that it?
2: Well.
0: Okay, you know what? Listen, we're just okay. Gonna move on.
3: All right.
0: Because when you pause that much, there's either a really good story or a story that shouldn't be told at 7:29. Which one is it?
2: No, it's a good story.
0: Can it be told to kids in the car?
2: I had a crush on the guy, too. Okay. Yeah, I mean, nothing bad happened.
0: Okay, go ahead.
2: I had a crush on him, too, and then he ended up giving me a kiss, and my mom drove us home that night before she took us to Wendy's, and the whole time we were holding hands in the car.
3: This is so sweet.
2: And then that was it. Like, nothing ever came of it. He was never my boyfriend. It was never anything else. It was just boom, a kiss, and that was it.
3: But wasn't that just like the best, whatever, like half hour of your life? Like, it's just, even though it was so little, it was so wonderful.
2: Yes.
3: Yeah, I know the feeling. Yeah.
2: Yeah. And then he was my quinceañera, and then we never talked after that, so.
3: Darn it.
0: But you have that memory for a lifetime. That memory's always going to be there.
2: Yeah.
0: It's a special moment that's written in the story of both your lives that you share.
2: This is very true.
4: For that other girl, too, unfortunately.
0: Oh, yeah. Thanks, John.
4: That's true.
2: Yes, for her, too.
0: All right. Well, we've ruined the whole story now.
2: She was a cheerleader, so...
0: So she had a lot of stuff going on, is that what you're saying?
2: Yeah, she was fine.
0: You're like, give me my win.
2: I know. Right. Let me have this sleep.
0: Thanks, Sammy. Have a great day.
2: You too. Bye.
0: Okay, bye. Now, 105.1.
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Music from the 90s to now, now 105.1. It is Valentine in the morning. If you are listening to our show for the first time, hey, thanks for trying us out. Appreciate that. Anything you like, do reach out. It's a very family-friendly show. All of us kind of gathered around this little breakfast table, and you are more than welcome to sit down, have waffles, pancakes. We have no eggs, I gotta be honest. It's too expensive. But welcome to our little breakfast table. It is Valentine in the morning.

0: It is Valentine in the morning, now 105.1. Coming up later on this hour, we're throwing... Oh, I'm not reading this.
1: Jill?
2: So, we are throwing Valentine a second chance bachelor party.
1: Yes!
2: So, do you have any advice on what he and his friends should do?
0: Why am I getting a second chance bachelor party?
2: Well, this all started because you and two of your childhood friends are planning a, you know, boys' weekend, and then that morphed into Brian and John coming along, and we thought, you know what? Mm-hmm. Let's do a
0: second chance bachelor party. I mean, my bachelor party back in the day, I just went to dinner with my dad and some friends. That was a bachelor
3: party. That's why we're having a second chance. That's
0: I'm not the guy that wants to go to Vegas and see the
2: You don't have to see any
3: Plenty of other ideas for bachelor parties.
0: Yeah, you don't have to go to Vegas for that. This place is right down the street.
2: So we want all ideas.
0: Yeah, but I mean, you know me.
2: Yeah.
0: What do you think my bachelor party would be? If I was happy with the bachelor party.
2: Like a wine bar?
0: In my living room.
2: Yeah, you would want somewhere close
0: Everybody
2: to home.
0: Everybody would be able to put their feet up. We'd all have throws, like little Afghans or throws on top of us. Everyone would get the rest of pillow on their tummy.
2: Yep.
0: And it'd be a never-ending chip and
1: that's
0: dip.
1: That's not bowl. A bachelor party.
0: That's a bachelor party.
2: We'd watch Virgin River.
0: Oh my God, that's can we?
1: No.
0: Would you watch Virgin River at my bachelor party?
1: I guess if... No.
0: If that's, hey, I want, this is what I want. It's my bachelor party. Everyone watches Virgin River with me.
1: With
0: or The Way
1: open,
0: Home on Hallmark.
1: Have an open heart. Have an open mind. How about this? We don't go anywhere. We stay right here.
0: Well, that's because you're lazy.
1: Your friends come here.
0: Uh-huh.
1: Me and my friends and John will take you out in this greatest city on earth. You won't know any of the details. We might end up.
3: I like that.
1: We could end up at a house party. We could end up at a warehouse
0: party.
1: In downtown.
0: A warehouse.
1: We could end up in jail. We don't know.
0: I don't want to end up in jail.
1: But it's just one night where you let yourself go. You need it. Just one night out of your
0: I
1: life.
0: I don't need it. Why do you think I need it? I think you're trying to use me to get it. I think you got three kids. I think you need it.
1: I get it once a year, so I have a boys' trip.
3: Okay, how about this? Spa day. Like Glen Ivy or something. We take you someplace, you get a real nice massage, you lay in the pool for the day, you get all those like mineral baths.
2: Yeah, right. A little mud bath for you guys.
3: Yeah.
0: We all watch Virgin River. It is the battle of the sexes. Represent the man, his name is Lambert, works as a consultant. What's up, Lambert?
4: Woo! How's it going, guys?
0: Hello, would you like to go see Virgin River with us?
1: You in, bro?
4: I have an idea for your bachelor party, actually. I had some friends, we didn't really do this as a bachelor party, but we went up north and we went whitewater rafting and just spent some time out in nature. So there's an idea if you guys want to do that.
2: Yeah,
0: yeah, we could do like fly fishing. You guys want to go fly fishing?
4: There you go.
0: You know, by the way, the best fly fishing around... The river they use in Virgin River. That's a great fly fishing river. It really is.
2: Representing the ladies, her name is Katie. She is a substitute teacher and enjoys venturing out with the family. Let's hear it for Katie.
0: What's up, Katie?
5: Hello, morning.
0: Here's how it works, Katie. I'm going to ask you some questions, and Lambert Jill's going to be asking you the questions. Best out of three wins, still tied. The end of regulation, we go to a not-so-tough tiebreaker question. Let's start with the ladies. Who replaced Kathy Lee Gifford as co-host of Live with Regis and Kathy Lee?
5: Oh, my gosh. I don't even know.
0: Oh, you're going to know as soon as I say it. Kelly Ripa.
2: Lambert. Kelly Ripa. Mark Consuelos is now Kelly Ripa's co-host on Live. How do they know each other?
4: Reality TV show.
2: Oh, they are married. They are husband and wife.
4: Up.
0: Val.
4: They said, how did they meet?
0: This text coming in. Listen to this. Val, your bachelor party sounds like a book club meeting.
3: Yeah.
2: Okay.
0: However, paintball, then Virgin River, somebody said. That's nice. Val, my husband and his friends went to a musical for his bachelor party because that's what he likes. Do what you want. Second chance bachelor party could become a thing now. All right, current score is 0-0. What prequel to Monsters, Inc. was released in 2013, Katie?
5: Monsters University.
0: Correct, nice job.
2: Lambert, in the 2005 movie Monster-in-Law, what actress plays Jennifer Lopez's mother-in-law?
4: Oh, man. I see her face.
2: Jane Fonda. Man.
0: All right, current score, 1-0, ladies. What does SVU stand for? in Law and Order, SVU?
5: Specialized Victims Unit.
0: Correct. No. Oh, I'm sorry. It's not correct. It's super close.
1: It's very close.
0: It's very,
2: very close.
0: But it's not correct.
2: Right.
0: It's Special Victims Unit, not Specialized. Oh my goodness, you blinked.
2: Lambert, you can tie it with this one. Miley Cyrus came in like a what in her 2013 song?
4: Wrecking Ball.
2: Yes.
0: Tied it up. All right, let's go to Not So Tough Tiebreaker question. Holler at your name. Know the answer. Your name will be your buzzer. Wait until Brian Burton finishes asking the question before you buzz in.
1: What's the most embarrassing thing you've ever worn?
5: Katie.
4: Lambert.
2: Katie.
5: A really ugly pair of neon socks that was like an ugly Christmas sweater theme all over them.
0: I don't know. Lambert didn't even like that.
1: He didn't care for that.
0: It's like an ugly pair of socks. That's your answer? Come on.
2: Ladies win. Hey, you won a Battle of the Sexes championship certificate. Post it on social. Use the hashtag Valentine in the Morning and share it with pride.
5: Thank you so much.
0: Nice job, Katie. Well, Lambert, as you exit the stage, this moment is entirely yours. You take it away.
4: I just hope everyone has a good day.
0: There you go, brother. See you at the bachelor party.
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17: 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It means I have a purpose.

0: make you love. Music from the 90s to now, 105.1. It's Valentine in the morning. So if you want to jump on this, any advice on what we should do for a second chance bachelor party? I have thrown out wine, cheese, chips, dip, and Virgin River. Or what if we just go tour like a Hallmark set, like where they film one of the Christmas movies. Get like Danica McKellar or somebody to like give us a tour. Okay. Lacey Chabert.
1: Will the boys like this one, though?
0: I would love this one.
1: They would?
0: My friend Mark and Craig,
1: they're down to
0: Craig is the biggest Hallmark nut job.
1: Okay.
0: Craig Pilo, if you know the guy, is a good friend of mine. He's a big-time drummer. Mm-hmm. Does a lot of, like, soundtracks and stuff. Craig Pilo is the biggest Hallmark Lacey Chabert fan on God's green earth. Reach out if you know the guy.
2: I didn't know that.
0: So he'd be into it, probably.
1: Okay.
0: What about skydiving? Somebody said skydiving. You want to do that?
1: It's not bad.
0: Would you skydive?
1: I would. You absolutely would? I'm in.
0: Huh. What if we did tandem skydive and you're attached to me?
1: Am I the big spoon or the little spoon?
0: Think you know the answer to that. Think you know the answer.

0: Music from the 90s to now. Now 105.1. It is Valentine in the morning. Hey, Nicole, good morning. How are you today?
1: Hi, strangers that I've never talked to before. This is crazy.
0: What's up, stranger? Stranger danger, watch out. She seems like a weirdo. Stranger danger. Nicole, what's your idea for a second chance bachelor party?
1: Okay, I have a couple. I think you guys should go to Nanaka, like have just a really nice bougie dinner and then go to like Topgolf.
0: Okay.
1: And then end the night at $7,000. I don't know if you drink though. Do you drink? The guy I talked to had no idea.
0: You asked the guy at the phone line if I drank or not? What a weird question to ask him.
2: Hey, what a guy, though. He covered for you.
0: Does your guy drink or not in there?
1: Eliminates like half my ideas.
0: Yeah, I didn't know the first restaurant you said. What type of food is that?
1: It's a Michelin star sushi restaurant.
0: We can't afford that.
3: You have to get on a waiting list for place like months.
0: And what's it called?
3: Nanaka.
1: No, it's not months. They were on Chef's Table. No, it's not months.
2: Okay,
1: you're fine.
2: Girl. Guys, our friend deserves
1: plus
2: that.
1: You're
2: okay, let's. Yeah, we'll just plan it in advance. Yeah.
0: Can I just do open table and just see if they get a spot for like tonight or something? All right. So then you said Topgolf. I've gone to Topgolf a bunch with my kids' soccer teams over the years. I don't really play golf per se. And it kind
1: Nobody goes to Topgolf plays golf.
3: So true. Okay.
0: Can you just like throw the ball out there?
3: Yeah, why not?
0: Yeah, just instead of like swinging the clubs.
1: It's your day. You can do anything you want.
0: Dude, I went there one time and I watched this girl almost lights out kill this guy with a club because she had no control of what she was doing. I was like,
1: Topgolf. That could have been me.
0: I know. It makes me nervous sometimes, Topgolf. There's people there that maybe shouldn't have a couple of beverages in a golf club. You know what I mean?
4: Oh, yeah.
0: I don't know. All right,
1: you
0: what was
1: could
0: the last
1: go to Mother
0: thing?
1: Wolf.
0: What's Mother Wolf?
1: Mother Wolf. It's a restaurant. You guys need to go out more. You could do an escape room.
4: So rude. Oh, I love
1: you could be like in your jam jams by 9.
0: Rude. I feel like people are taking like these shots. Or what about Virgin River? Love. Where does Virgin River come into play here?
1: Oh, listen. Jam jams by 9, Virgin River.
0: Yeah.
1: O'Doul's.
0: You need to stop. You need to stop. Stranger danger. Thanks, Nicole. Have a great day, love. Appreciate you.
1: Thank you. You too. Have a good one.
0: All right. Bye-bye. Now
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1: I love this text. Why does Val sound like he wants to do a slumber party? Because he does. Hey, Melissa, what do you think these guys should do for Valentine's second chance bachelor party?
2: I think you guys should get a party bus.
1: Love it.
2: Because then if there's alcohol, then they won't, your friends won't mind watching Virgin River.
0: No, I want everyone to stone cold sober so they can appreciate it. This is a dry bachelor party.
3: Oh, man.
2: Does Colin get to come to this too?
4: I'm going to say no.
3: You're putting us in a tough spot, Melissa.
0: Yeah, why? What do you have planned that my son can't see?
4: Right? Just like, yeah. You don't want to be in parent mode. Like, we want you to have some freedom there.
0: Oh, that was well said.
1: Yeah, that was good, John.
0: Yeah.
3: And we're going to do some weird stuff.
0: Yeah, that was not well said. His was very appropriate. Yours was definitely inappropriate. Have you seen A Virgin River, though?
2: I have not, but you know what's actually good is Paradise.
0: Paradise.
1: I've heard good things about that.
0: Really? Oh, good show?
1: It's with us.
0: Oh, hey. Hey. You guys, you're all taking shots at me from left. It's like I'm playing left, right, center with you guys. Like the shots I'm getting here.
1: I do love, though, that all the texts we are getting of suggestions will add Virgin River on the end of it. Like, you guys need to go axe throwing, then Virgin River. Road trip, go see the New England Patriots, then watch Virgin River.
4: Dude, then you stay there in the park, they play Virgin River on the Jumbotron.
1: Hey.
0: Oh, for everybody?
4: Everyone else is gone.
0: No, they'd stay. No, people would stay for Virgin River on the Jumbotron.
4: Sure, we'll see. You
0: know. Wow.
2: Well, or you could get one of your Hallmark movies. So you could take the party bus in Canada and do the tour of the Hallmark location.
0: Oh. Yeah, lottery in Canada. There's got to be some local, though, right? Or some of the East Coast we could do. Sure. Yeah.
1: Probably.
0: Do we need a sponsor for this trip? Valentine's Second Chance Bachelor Party being brought to you by Zelman's Minty Mouth. Zelman says when you're going on your bachelor party, you better have the best smelling breath if you're watching Virgin River with the boys.

0: Now 105.1, it's Valentine in the morning. These are some good ideas starting to come in. Somebody, by the way, wrote, I love Virgin River. Crystal, thank you, Crystal. Somebody else wrote, okay, Val, what the hell is Virgin River? It's a great show. Great show. Really is. What about open fire cooking lesson, like real barbecue, ooh, beers, and then have a huge portable movie screen for Virgin River afterwards?
1: That's
0: not bad. Like, because I like to cook, right?
1: Yeah, and we what do about
0: like
1: this
0: a,
1: one?
0: Yeah.
1: For Val's bachelor party, get an Airbnb, just relax, drink wine, play board games, watch Virgin River.
0: What if we went to a bakery and did bread making classes for the day, and then we all got our own starter at the end?
2: Own starter? What does that even mean? I don't know these bread terms.
0: You're going to learn. See, that's the thing.
2: What? This is not the wild like party I had.
0: What did you have? In what's a little more wild? All right, we started throwing flour at each other. You're like, oh, you got gluten in my face. Oh, no. I can see that. We have a little Pinot Noir. I can see that being something, right?
2: Okay, whatever you're into, man.
0: You're still coming, right?
2: I'm coming.
0: Okay.
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0: 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It's Valentine in the morning. 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
0: Have a great Monday. 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Be the change in the world that you want to see. 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

Music from the 90s to now for Ames and all of Central Iowa. This is Now 105.1. Olivia Dean, a little bit after 9 on your Monday. How was the weekend? Hope you had a great weekend. Good.

Now 105.1. Huntrix and Golden, lots of K-pop demon news coming out of Comic-Con International this past weekend for sure. Justin Bieber's coming up in Lifehouse too. Now 105.

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1: Olivia Rodrigo at Drop Dead. Olivia Rodrigo says she writes about 250 songs before she picks one that she loves. She says she's writing all the time.

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0: 1051. Alex Warren and Ordinary. You know, Alex could not get his record company to put that record out until he had posted it himself. He truly believed in that song. They had told him that nobody was going to like that song because it was a ballad. But Alex says, if you believe in something, you can make it happen.
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0: 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Hey, Leah knows what it's like to win $1,000.
1: We
0: got another $1,000 coming up top of the hour and every hour, 9 to 5. 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

0: me. 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Seacrest, Sissany, Tanya, The Backroom, everybody. I... Unfortunately, I have to use reading glasses every once in a while for small print. And every freaking menu, why, restaurant business, do you write tiny font in cursive with no spacing? even teenagers can't read it. I'm the guy with the candle, the light, put my glasses on. Anyway, I have two sets of glasses here on the counter, and they feel the same weight. I happen to grab my daytime sunglasses or my evening sunglasses, right. And I realized, I can't read. They're not prescription.
1: That's yeah, nice. It really threw me off.
2: I like the lens color.
0: Well, these are golden hour sunglasses.
2: Yeah.
0: Golden hour.
2: What's up?
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1: Well, I'm in for this.
2: Mm-hmm.
1: A way to become smarter. I say you'll become smarter if you do this while you brush your teeth.
2: Oh, okay. Doable.
1: I mean, I have to brush my teeth.
2: We all do.
1: Several times a day.
2: Yes.
1: I overbrush.
2: You do.
1: How smart can we get from this moment? I'll tell you in a second. I had a bad

0: 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Hey, make sure you're connected on our socials at Now 105.1. Seacrest with you, Sisney and Tanya. Check this out. Doing this while you brush your teeth. They say it'll make you smarter. They say using your non-dominant hand permanently boosts mental clarity and creativity. It's more challenging.
1: Interesting.
0: It's annoying, but more challenging. It gets those brain cells.
1: I'd do it.
0: You can do it. You would do it.
1: Yeah.
0: The switch changes the side of your brain. Like, it gets new brain cells to grow. Why not grow new brain cells in the morning while you're brushing your teeth?
1: What is it when you can use both hands? Ambidextrous.
0: That.
1: I think my daughter, Savea.
0: Ambidextrous.
1: She uses both hands. She writes with her left, colors with her right.
0: She could be a major
1: league pitcher.
0: Her
1: right. Both hands.
0: Wow. That's talent because it's difficult for me. Yeah. Try it. Today, we have a quote on this Monday. Here we go. We should be lifting each other up and cheering each other on, not trying to outshine one another. The sky would be awfully dark with just one star.
1: Oh,
0: you're welcome.
1: Good.
0: Take the quote and run with it today.
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0: Ruby is going to talk about something that is taboo to talk about on the radio right now.
2: Oh.
0: Cheating. Okay, go ahead, Ruby.
2: It's a genuine question. So there's this couple I'm not that close to. They're kind of like acquaintances, but we do see each other at events or parties, that sort of thing. I ran into this guy's ex at a restaurant, and she basically was spilling the tea that he is still in contact with her. He's trying to still see her, but she keeps trying to avoid like texting him back. She even changed like her number. He's still hitting her up.
3: Oh no.
2: So it's like very
3: juicy. Yeah.
2: Yes.
0: So you said you don't know them that well.
2: Right.
0: Other people's problem, bro.
2: I know.
0: Other
2: people's
0: issue.
2: But you know, you feel bad because like as a girl, you want to tell the other girl, but then you know that
0: you're going to create
3: leave an
0: problems.
3: Anonymous note like they did on the Jersey Shore.
2: I think
0: a lot of life lessons on the Jersey Shore.
3: So many life lessons. Yes. That was how Ruby, Sammy and Ronnie broke up.
0: I do think I understand, you know, you carry the guilt, but it's like something for you not to get involved with.
2: I know. But the anonymous letter is not a bad idea.
3: I'm telling you.
0: So would you do that?
2: Wouldn't do that. I would feel like way too much like guilt. But yeah. Maybe someone I know would do that.
0: Maybe somebody listening right now who knows the couple.
3: Yes.
0: Talking about them.
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0: Now, 105.1. Tanya's a trending report. What is coming up in just a moment, Tanya?
1: Have you ever seen a character's hair on a show and immediately requested it from your hairstylist?
0: Yeah.
1: That's what's happening after people are binging off campus, and I'll tell you all about it.
0: Brandon Walsh on the original Beverly Hills 90210. Right. The OG.
2: Ladies up in here tonight. No fighting.
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1: Tanya,
0: have you asked this question? Have we ever seen somebody on TV and gone to your hair person and been like, cut my hair like that? The answer is, yeah, I have when I get my hair cut.
2: Remember the Rachel at Jennifer Aniston, so, Friends?
3: So this is like the new Rachel, but it's with the show Off Campus. So it's on Prime Video. It's taken over. And Mika Abdallah, she plays Allie Hayes on the show, and her hair has completely taken over the internet. We're talking soft, fluffy, beachy waves with curtain bangs, choppy layers. It's like this effortless,
0: Could you tell me what that looks like? What does that mean? I don't know any of those words.
3: Okay, so her hair is like...
0: It's like messy or straight or long or curly?
3: It's messy and curly, but it looks effortlessly cool and chic. It just looks like she rolled out of bed like that.
0: Okay,
3: but it looks very still put together.
4: With a lot of volume and layers.
3: Yeah,
4: so
3: like
4: that's
3: bangs.
4: The key.
3: She's got just like a lot. It's a lot going on, but TikTok is losing it. People are screenshotting her scenes, showing up at salons with their phones. I've witnessed this personally. People like with their phones saying like they want this blowout like that.
0: Yeah.
3: And a lot of people with... like with TikToks cutting their own bangs to be more like Allie's. So I think it's going to be the new haircut of the summer.
0: So interesting how we do things to look like we didn't do things. Like I half tuck in my shirt. Like I tuck my shirt in, then I pull it out as if it just sort of got stuck on my belt, you know, right at my waist.
3: Yeah.
0: But I intentionally, it takes me 3 tries to get it right. Like I don't always get it in the perfect space, but I'm trying to make it look like I haven't tried.
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4: 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And Cliff is on the line here. He's got a clever way for that. 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

0: The music from the 90s to now is on. Now, 105.1. Ryan Seacrest with you. A friend of mine was going through a breakup, and her friend said to take her mind off the breakup, she was sending her twerking videos. I said, well, when your best friend goes through a breakup, like, what do you do? You call, you talk. Do you go see them? Do you make them dinner? Do you take them out for ice cream? Cliff, what do you do?
1: It's a first-time deal, right? So what we'll do is we'll take a friend and we'll say, hey, we're taking you to a special place. We can't tell you about it. We're going to blindfold you. And so when we get there, it's typically like a really kind of, you know, iffy type building. And there's a club guy out front who's checking IDs and going, okay, well, who are you? Come on in. And when you get inside, it's Korean karaoke. And so it typically just, it creates a laugh. It's fun for them. And they're also like, where are we going? This is like this CD place where, you know, we're blindfolded and then you won't tell us where it's at. And then you get in there, just have a great time. You eat some Korean food, do some karaoke, and it's like gets their mind off the whole deal.
0: I mean, that might make people want to go through a breakup. That's fun.
1: It's a blast. Fun. Yeah.
0: Yeah. So have you gone through a breakup and had something like this happen to you before?
1: I have not. I'm one of my only friends, I think, that's been married for like 20 years.
0: Oh, so you, yeah, guys, this is sport for you.
1: Yeah, it's just I'm the guy that kind of helps out and gets them back in track and, you know, tells them, you know, relationships work and just hang in there and you'll find somebody else. I'm that kind of like the sport guy.
2: Exactly.
0: Well, Cliff, we'll keep your number. Thanks for calling.
1: Thank you.
0: All right, buddy. That's great.
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1: You ever broken up with somebody and asked them if they cheated on you? 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
1: 6:30 a.m., your alarm goes off. 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

0: Now, 105.1. So the American Society of Plastic Surgeons conducted a poll to see when we reach peak attractiveness. According to their research, it's going to depress a lot of people.
1: What?
0: So the doctors say women reach peak attractiveness at 30.
2: No.
1: Oh.
0: Well, of course we're going to argue that.
2: I would have guessed 40.
0: But haven't you met peak attractive people of all ages? Like you meet them, you're like, gosh, you're killing it.
2: Yeah.
0: At any age.
2: I mean, I guess third. I mean, when I look back to when I was 30, I was like, oh, yeah.
0: But now you also feel like you could have a peak or another peak or be in a peak. Tanya, they say for men that we are our most attractive.
2: 40, 45.
1: 7.
0: 38.
1: 30.
3: What?
0: Yeah, I don't agree either. So I argue with the doctors.
2: Yeah.
0: I don't care. It's just one time. And as a matter of fact, I don't care what you say, doctors. I'm not going to buy it.
2: Right.
0: Because I want to know there's hope for the future.
2: I agree.
1: There's always hope for the future. Always.
2: Mm-hmm.
0: Okay.
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3: 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They're saying, here they come. What's it all about? 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

0: Music from the 90s to now for Ames and all of Central Iowa. Now, 105.1. So, contact lenses. I wore them as a kid. I stopped wearing them. I didn't like taking them in and taking them out because it was a struggle for me. I finally got good at it, but I didn't feel like putting my finger into my eye was such a good idea.
1: Right.
0: So we went from the smartphones to smartwatches to smart glasses. Now, here they come. Smart contact lenses. What do they do?
1: They do everything that kind of like your phone does. Maybe even GPS, augmented reality, health tracking. All of that would be seen like floating in the sky from your smart.
0: How do you command it?
1: This is all early stages.
0: Right, do I say lenses?
1: Perhaps. I mean, you are putting these directly onto your eyeball, so that already kind of trips me out a little bit. But different companies are already testing prototypes that could monitor things like glucose levels, eye pressure. So it would have a benefit, of course. But we are several years out from this, like 2030, something around that. I mean, it's still like...
0: put things in our bodies, right? They put things in people's bodies and they do fine. But I'm just looking at the little, whatever that little microchip is.
1: Yes.
0: Having that little microchip in my eyeball seems like not a great idea for my health.
1: They still have to figure out comfort, battery life, and safety. So like the safety issue is
0: still
1: there.
0: Seems like a concern.
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The music from the 90s to now is on now, 105.1. If you look back on the hip-hop scene back around the year 2000, so many of the biggest names had a unique style and sound. Jay-Z, DMX, Ludacris, Eminem, 50 Cent. No two were the same. Why did that particular era have space for so many different styles? We'll hear the answer from one of the biggest and most unique rappers from that era, Nelly, coming up. Hey.

0: Music from the 90s to now. Now 105.1. Seacrest with you. Nelly exploded onto the scene back in 2000 with his own unique brand of St. Louis hip-hop, which stood out from other artists of that era. But the thing about early 2000s rap was that pretty much every superstar also had a unique style and sound. Not only Nelly, had Jay-Z and DMX, Luda, Eminem, Ja Rule, Lil Wayne, 50 Cent, and more. Nobody sounded the same. And Nelly believes that individuality came from how artists were discovered then compared to today.
1: I think in that era, you had to buy into the artists themselves. Now, an artist can become huge before they even understand what being an artist is. We grew up on the culture first, and then we were a part of it. And I think now, I mean, you know, you catch a viral moment and somebody's huge right away, and they don't even understand totally how to make a song. That might have been the third song ever they ever made, and now they're forced to be an artist, which they really don't know how to be an artist. But we come from that era where it was, you had to prove yourself to get the deal. Not you got the deal, now you got to prove that you can keep it. And it's backwards. You know what I'm saying? Not saying that it's not worthy, and I don't wish ill wills of anybody. It's just different.
0: And different is precisely what made so many music fans take notice of Nelly. That moment they heard any of Country Grammar's iconic singles for the first time.
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0: It's Now 105.1. Hey, make sure you're connected on our socials at Now 105.1. That is going to wrap it up for us tomorrow on the show. If your partner says this six-word phrase to you, it means you're about to get dumped.
1: Oh, no.
0: I'm telling you about it. It's telegraphing the dumpage is coming.

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1: Toby Knapp is my name, and if you hang with me, I got the Biebs and Alex Warren, Dua Lipa, Somber coming up too, and your iHeartRadio Music Festival tickets. 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It's music's biggest weekend. I'll tell you what you need to know coming up.

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1: 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And I'll play Justin Bieber with the Kid Laroi. Plus Huntrix and Golden. Why? Because my job in this life is to do your musical bidding. And I'm trying so hard to do just that.
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1: 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And I'll see you in the desert for music's biggest weekend.
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1: 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I need to get my air conditioning serviced. 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
1: 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Do you believe in One Republic and Benson Boone and Olivia Dean? I thought so. Stay there. They're all on the way.
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1: Brendan Urie. I oftentimes call this the Brendan Urie Band, but they're Panic at the Disco, even though it's just one dude.

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1: There's a town called Fulshear, Texas. It's outside of Houston, and there's a barbecue joint there that is so good. I can't remember the name of it, but when I was growing up, Mom and Dad would take us there, and that was, oh, it's the best. Ella Langley loves Texas. Yeah.

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1: I listened to this. When you see my face, I hope it gives you hell. It sounds to me like somebody in All American Rejects needs to let go of an ex. 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Nobody wants that.

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1: Monday evening, Toby Knapp is my name. How was your day today? Good? Did you survive the back to work insanity that life brings our way sometimes? Well, I hope so. And if you didn't, well, there's always tomorrow.
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1: You will eventually get back to being friends. 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I am Toby Knapp. You good? 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
1: Sorry, I'm here for someone else. 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